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0: Eric Bellinger and Cry in front of you. 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It's all good. 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
9: A steamy afternoon and really slow to cool down the season. Evening. We'll get a few storms in our far northern counties late tonight. Some spotty showers around the metro early on Friday. Temperatures for Friday afternoon back into the...
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0: Loving that brand new Dave Hollister. That's right, Dave Hollister. He is back, y'all, doing his thing. Sounding good, too. Yeah, that is Voodoo Magic, by the way. Voodoo Magic, Dave Hollister. That thing going hard. All right, keep in mind, coming up at 9 o'clock tonight, those love songs on the flight to Night Flight. Yeah, you don't want to miss that. Coming up tonight at 9. And, hey, choose any R&B or trap artist, and they'll transform their image into a custom paint by Numbers Canvas created just for you. Whether you're rocking with SZA, or Chris Brown, Glorilla, Young Dolph, Summer Walker, Lotto, and maybe another favorite artist, your canvas will be ready when you arrive. Paint by Numbers. Yeah. Then sip, paint, sing along, and vibe with DJ, keeping the R&B versus trap battle going all night. Now, this is R&B versus trap sip and paint battle happening tomorrow, 6 p.m. Weston Memphis Beale Street Hotel, man. Get on down and make sure you tell them Luke told you about it.
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3: A steamy afternoon and really slow to cool down this evening. We'll get a few storms in our far northern counties late tonight. Some spotty showers around the metro early on Friday. Temperatures for Friday afternoon back into the lower to mid-90s. We'll look for more storms late tomorrow evening. From WRG News Channel 3, I'm Chief Meteorologist Tyler Eliason.
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0: Omarion. Yeah, he is back, y'all. Omarion with The One. That's the title. Yeah, The One.
1: Mm-hmm.
0: Yeah. Like that. Omarion got him a dance record going on. The One. All right. For sure. On 103.5 WRBO, of course, Lou here. And, hey, Southern Soul fans, get ready. Saturday. You ready for Saturday? Yeah, July 18th. It's going down. The Tucker One Night Only Tour rolls into the Isle Casino of Lula, Mississippi. 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
3: A steamy afternoon and really slow to cool down this evening. We'll get a few storms in our far northern counties late tonight. Some spotty showers around the metro early on Friday. Temperatures for Friday afternoon back into the lower to mid-90s. We'll look for more storms late tomorrow evening. From WRG News Channel 3, I'm Chief Meteorologist Tyler Eliason.
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Hey, sci-fi or sci-play, Tom Lee Park is going to be happening on Saturday. 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If you got kids, you want them to be involved. 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

0: Waiting Room. Genevieve, Jordan Ward there. I like that on 103.5 WRBO. Just warming you up just a little bit. Getting ready for all those love songs coming up here in a few on the night flight. Yeah, you already know how we put it down. It's a great way to just relax and enjoy the great R&B we'll be playing. Love songs. 9 o'clock on the night flight. Get ready for that here in a few. Hey, get ready also to unleash your inner scientist while exploring the best playground in the Southeast. 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Yeah, featuring a new interactive theme designed to spark curiosity. Yeah, it's scientifically proven fun for all ages. So don't miss out. Tom Lee Park, definitely want to be there. Check it out. The side play, Tom Lee Park, Saturday, 10 to 11:30 a.m. Make sure you tell them Lou told you all about it.
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6: A steamy afternoon and really slow to cool down this evening. We'll get a few storms in our far northern counties late tonight. Some spotty showers around the metro early on Friday. Temperatures for Friday afternoon back into the lower to mid-90s. We'll look for more storms late tomorrow evening. From WRG News Channel 3, I'm Chief Meteorologist Tyler Eliason.
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Century with Don't Mind on 103.5 WRBO. It is Lou heading out the door. My time is done. Thank you guys so much for being a part of the show as always. And hopefully we've done just enough for you to join us again tomorrow, my friends. You know what that be? Friday. That means it's the weekend already. Yep. Night flight's coming up at 9, so get ready for that. But on my way out, here's Bernie.

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3: A steamy afternoon and really slow to cool down this evening. We'll get a few storms in our far northern counties late tonight. Some spotty showers around the metro early on Friday. Temperatures for Friday afternoon back into the lower to mid-90s. We'll look for more storms late tomorrow evening. From WRG News Channel 3, I'm Chief Meteorologist Tyler Eliason.
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0: afternoon back into the lower to mid-90s. We'll look for more storms late tomorrow evening. 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
3: A steamy afternoon and really slow to cool down this evening. We'll get a few storms in our far northern counties late tonight. Some spotty showers around the metro early on Friday. Temperatures for Friday.

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0: Hey, it's Steve Harvey, y'all. 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
0: Ooh, it was hard to sit down on that thing right there. 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Yeah, it was a pimple, but I thought it was a ball. 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
4: A steamy afternoon and really slow to cool down this evening. We'll get a few storms in our far northern counties late tonight. Some spotty showers around the metro early on Friday. Temperatures for Friday afternoon back into the lower to mid-90s. We'll look for more storms late tomorrow evening. From WRG News Channel 3, I'm Chief Meteorologist Tyler Eliason.
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2: A steamy afternoon and really slow to cool down this evening. We'll get a few storms in our far northern counties late tonight. Some spotty showers around the metro early on Friday. Temperatures for Friday afternoon back into the lower to mid-90s. We'll look for more storms late tomorrow evening. From WRG News Channel 3, I'm Chief Meteorologist Tyler Eliason.
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5: A steamy afternoon and really slow to cool down this evening. We'll get a few storms in our far northern counties late tonight. Some spotty showers around the metro early on Friday. Temperatures for Friday afternoon back into the lower to mid-90s. We'll look for more storms late tomorrow evening. From WRG News Channel 3, I'm Chief Meteorologist Tyler Eliason.
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2: A steamy afternoon and really slow to cool down this evening. We'll get a few storms in our far northern counties late tonight. Some spotty showers around the metro early on Friday. Temperatures for Friday afternoon back into the lower to mid-90s. We'll look for more storms late tomorrow evening. From WRG News Channel 3, I'm Chief Meteorologist Tyler Eliason.
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0: July 25th to Nashville at Nissan Stadium. And we have your tickets. It's the R&B Tour, starring Usher Raymond and Chris Brown. You don't want to miss this one. It's going to be one for the ages. Keep listening to video. 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

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I

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1: Yeah. You know what? I like the players. No diggity, no doubt. Play on, play it. Play on, play it. 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

0: 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No diggity, no doubt. Yeah. Black Street Productions. We out. Ride. We out.
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1: And they found me out of Little West Helena, Arkansas. You know what I'm saying? Because what? 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
2: A better life with Dr. Sanjay Gupta.
3: They say consistency is key, but sometimes you just got to switch it up. A new study out of Harvard School of Public Health found that varying your exercise routine could add years to your life. What exercise someone did didn't matter much. What did matter was that all the exercises together worked all the muscle groups in their body. Now, an added benefit to changing things up is it can help you push through the plateau effect. That's when your body gets so efficient at doing something that you actually stop getting better at it. And we know from previous research that specializing in any one sport at a young age can make someone actually more prone to injury. And as experts we talk to point out, even elite athletes switch up things with their workouts, making sure to target strength, cardio, flexibility, balance, and doing that every single week. I'm Dr. Sanjay Gupta, helping you live a better life.
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0: 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Junior, what you got for us?
1: All right, well, let's just talk about it. The biggest story of the summer is where LeBron James is going. Mm. And, you know, possibly he going to Cleveland, and also they're going to trade for Bronny James if they sign LeBron James. But I'm here for the Rocket. I need LeBron James and Bronny to hear me. I found two roster spots that we can cut two people right now. And I have their names, too. I have them.
2: Oh, wow. We got to cut the whole team to get LeBron.
1: Yeah, we're going to do everything. Listen. We don't need Isaiah Crawford or J.D. Davison. We don't need them.
0: Junior.
1: 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All he scores, he averages 2 points a game, and the other one averages 2.5. 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
0: Uh-huh.
1: We got room.
2: That's so you're not freeing enough up to get some LeBron, salary, boy.
1: No, we just need two roster spots.
0: Okay.
1: Have you ever heard of Isaiah Crawford?
2: No.
1: Okay, cool. We don't need him. Have you heard of J.D. Davison?

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1: 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You know what I'm saying? 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

or something about a conservative regular girl that still can be thorough as don't need you. Psychic and reach a zodiac sign. It must be a Gemini moon, cause we about to go half. Mistakenly, nobody been in a bag, but how many bodies done been in her?

Memphis. Thank you for waking up with the Steve Harvey Morning Show. And be sure to stick around for the Midday Vibe with Mojo. 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
2: 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Just play the game one way. You hit a ball in the gap, run. 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
3: It's Sybil Wilkes with what we need to know. A federal appeals court ruled that key provisions of Florida's controversial Stop Woke Act restricting race and gender education in public universities violate the First Amendment. In a tight 2-1 decision, the 11th Circuit Court of Appeals declared the law an unlawful and breathtaking assertion of state power to ban unpopular ideas from college classrooms. The family of 18-year-old Nolan Wells will hold a major press conference Friday today in New York alongside civil rights attorney Ben Crump and the Reverend Al Sharpton. The young Mr. Wells tragically died during a 4th of July weekend boating trip off the Mississippi coast with three white peers who returned to the mainland without him. While local investigators currently suspect a standard drowning, the family officially had his body flown to Washington, D.C. to undergo a comprehensive independent autopsy. I'm Sybil Wilkes. Be informed, be empowered.
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Aaliyah kicking off your 10 o'clock hour. Monique Joy hanging out with you, midday vibing on this Friday. Keep it when you got it. Coming up, Snoop Dogg right now, 803 Friends.

0: WRBO, the latest from Snoop Dogg and Swiss Beats. I love it. The name of the song is called Step. I'm Monique Jordan, Nika Emojo, hanging out with you on this Friday morning. All right, so look, yeah, it's Friday, so you know what that means, right? Sweet Deals is on and popping as we speak. Now, the sweet deal of the week is Rock and Roll Sushi. You pay $25, you'll get a $50 gift certificate. It started at 9 a.m., so you're late. You're late. I don't know if they have any more. 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You know they go quickly, right? Think I'm lying? I don't know if there's any left. You may want to go check. Let's see. Coming up, we got birthdays and anniversaries. Also, we're going to go crazy with Chris Brown a little later. Either way, hang out with your girl. We're 1035wrbo.
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1: More heat and humidity are in the forecast on Friday. We could see thunderstorms way up to the north in the Dyersburg area that could be strong, but the Memphis metro.
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tired of hearing about Taylor and Travis' wedding. And this one story just caught my attention because it was just plain out stupid, all right? Can you believe somebody tried selling a bag? You ready for it? Okay. A bag of air that was supposedly collected at Madison Square Garden during the big night. How are you? Moving on. Keep it locked. Here's Carl Thomas.

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0: 103.5 WRBO, Genevieve and Jordan Ward. The name of the song is called Waiting Room. I'm Monique Jordan, a.k.a. Mojo. We're a little early, but that's okay. It's Friday, right? It's time for birthdays and anniversaries. What I do is I shout out national celebrities celebrating birthdays, and then I let you know the local celebrities that are celebrating birthdays today as well, right? So today, we're going to kick it off with Sofia Vergara. She's celebrating her 54th birthday. Happy birthday to her. Also celebrating a birthday today is Jessica Simpson. She's 46. Actor Wyatt Russell is 40. Football player Antonio Brown is 36. Cardi B's daughter Culture is 8. Actress Carla Jeffrey is 33. Morgan Dudley, she's 25 years old. And also celebrating a birthday today is Steph Curry's daughter, Ryan Curry. She's 11 years old today. Happy, happy birthday. Arthur Ashe would have been celebrating his birthday today, as well as Ron Glass. Ron Glass from the Barney Miller Show. Remember that? Showing my age. All right. Locally, got to say happy birthday to Chandra Bell. Happy birthday to you. Also celebrating a birthday today is Theo Huff. Happy, happy birthday, Vino. Vino Rossi celebrating a birthday today. Happy, happy birthday, Vino. Also celebrating a birthday today is William Milton. Happy birthday to you. Also celebrating a birthday today is Frank Jordan, Tony Reese, Cassandra Sullivan. Happy birthday to you. Anthony Benson, Eddie Lewis. Happy birthday, Andre Anderson. Happy birthday to you. And Damian Jones. Happy, happy birthday. All right, if you're celebrating a birthday or anniversary and I missed you, I apologize. Hopefully, you're having a wonderful birthday. And by the way, birthdays and anniversaries is brought to you by the Mississippi Lottery. Stick around. We're 103.5 WRBO. Good morning.
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3: More heat and humidity are in the forecast on Friday. We could see thunderstorms way up to the north in the Dyersburg area that could be strong, but the Memphis metro should be mostly dry until Saturday night. I'm News Channel 3 weather expert Max Claypool.
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0: 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I'm Monique Jordan, aka Mojo. 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

1035 WRVO, Soul to Soul, kicking your 11 o'clock hour off. It's Friday, y'all. Keep it when you got it. We got Mike Clark Jr., Cups in the Air, but right now, SZA, Kendrick Lamar,

0: 1035 WRVO Mike Clark Jr. Cups in the air. I'm having many ears just because it's Friday. I'm saying, I'm Monique Jordan, Nika and Mojo. This is the Midday Vibe. Shouting out all the local artists out there. Much love to y'all. You know, the Mojo Local Artist Spotlight. We're taking a little break, but we're coming back in the fall. But with that being said, you can still send your material to monique.jordan@cumulus.com. Make sure it's mastered. So go ahead and do that. And again, I'm going to say it again because I keep getting emails. I know I have your material and you will be spotlighted, okay? But I just took a break. So, yeah, I got some material. And with that being said, I'm still going to spotlight you. Nothing's changed, okay? So, yeah, get yours in if you want to be spotlighted. Again, we'll start that back in the fall. A lot of things that we touch are nasty. A lot of things. And we don't even think about it. Here's some things you should definitely wash your hands with after touching. And that includes touch screens and pen pads, like ATM machines, ordering on a tablet at a restaurant or coffee shop, or self-checkout. Your phone. Yeah, definitely your phone. Shopping carts, the grocery stores and all of that stuff, but your phone. We have that thing on our face, then we put it down. No telling where we put it down at, then put it back on our face. Yeah. Matter of fact, clean your phone. Do it now. Clean your phone. Seriously. Keep it where you got it. Coming up, we got some music going away from Genuine. I got a request for some Tamia. I'm going to do that as well as Victoria Monet. Either way, hang out with your girl. We're 103.5 WRBO.
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Giving you a heads up. Be a hero by getting your girl tickets to the R&B tour. One legendary link up with two icons. Usher Raymond.

0: 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You don't want to miss this one. 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
2: More heat and humidity are in the forecast on Friday. We could see thunderstorms way up to the north in the Dyersburg area that could be strong, but the Memphis metro.
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Overqualified. I probably didn't say it right. I'm Monique Jordan, aka Mojo. This is the Midday Vibe. 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
3: All right, y'all. You already know this is my favorite time of the day. The At Work Network Throwback Lunch Mix. It's Friday. I remember my parents used to be like, hold on, here go. Remember that? You remember? Yeah, you do. 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

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Thanks a lot for checking in. 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Mallory Station Post Office, good afternoon. Ajax Distribution checking in. Dish Nation, what's good? Raymond James checking in. Knowledge.

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1: All right, y'all, it's time for the Tennessee Lottery Cash 3 and Cash 4 for your midday. The Cash 3 is 604. The Wild Ball is 7. The Cash 4 is 1486. The Wild Ball is 1. Part 2 of the mix is coming up, and a part 2 of the At Work Network check-in is coming up in a matter of minutes. 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

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Also got to say what's up to Beale Street Corvette Club, Legend Intermodal, what up, Gino? ABF Freight, checking in, Spoil Me Nail Bar, City of Memphis, what's popping? 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And I got to give a special happy birthday going out to Tina from your favorite cousin, Lanita. Hey, what's up to my sisterhood? Stick around.

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Monique Jordan hanging out with you. Coming up, Eric Bellinger. Right now, though, Olivia Dean with The Man I Need. 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

0: 1035 WRVO, Eric Bellinger, Cry in Front of You. Monique Jordan, nigga, Mojo, hanging out with you. It's Friday, man. It might be raining a little bit, but I don't care. It's Friday, man. I've been waiting all week for today. I ain't lying. Definitely not lying. So look, have you ever rode in one of those Waymo vehicles? Would you ride in one of them? The way my trust issues are set, I ain't doing it. That's me. I'm not. But have you? Of course, they don't have it in Memphis yet, but I do believe they have it in Nashville. Definitely they don't have it in California. So look, you know they do have cameras in there, right? They have cameras in there. So, you know, these teenagers probably didn't know they had cameras in there, probably didn't care, but now they do, because what happened was two teenagers in California were riding in one of those robo-taxis, and what they were doing was they were drinking alcohol in there, and they were firing off water beads from a toy gun at people outside the car. Well, what happened was that car detected their behavior and pulled over into a shopping center and didn't move until the cops came and arrested those two. Yeah, so they be watching. They definitely be watching. But you knew that, right? Of course you did. Keep it where you got it. Coming up, I got a request for some Erykah Badu. I'm going to do that, as well as that doggone October London. Either way, hang out with your girl. We're 103.5 WRBO.
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1: More hot and humid weather is expected as we head into the weekend. Temperatures should be in the mid-90s both Friday and Saturday. And then Saturday night, some strong
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Rihanna with that energy. Monique Jordan hanging out with you, midday vibing and things. You know, coming up in a little bit is D.L. Hughley. You know he's coming to town, right? I got the details. Stick around. Here's Erykah Badu.

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0: 103.5 WRBO. That is Century with Don't Mind. I'm Monique Jordan hanging out with you on this Friday. Man, rain came, cooled it down a little bit, and now it's getting hot again. Currently 85 degrees with a real feel of 102, and the sun ain't even completely out yet, but it's hot out there, okay? I'm just letting you know. Also letting you know that our afternoon guy's about to be outside. He's going to be at the Cannon Center performing live August 22nd. Yeah, D.L. Hughley is going to be there. So make sure you get your tickets. 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Our afternoon guy. Yeah. All right, coming up, got some music on the way from Chris Brown and Leon Thomas. I got a request for Kevon Edmonds with that No Ordinary Love, too. So I'm going to do that as well. Either way, hang out with your girl. But 1035WRBO.
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2: More hot and humid weather is expected as we head into the weekend. Temperatures should be in the mid-90s both Friday and Saturday, and then Saturday night, some strong...
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5: It's Sybil Wilkes with what we need to know. A federal appeals court ruled that key provisions of Florida's controversial Stop Woke Act restricting race and gender education in public universities violate the First Amendment. In a tight 2-1 decision, the 11th Circuit Court of Appeals declared the law an unlawful and breathtaking assertion of state power to ban unpopular ideas from college classrooms. The family of 18-year-old Nolan Wells will hold a major press conference Friday, today, in New York, alongside civil rights attorney Ben Crump and the Reverend Al Sharpton. The young Mr. Wells tragically died during a 4th of July weekend boating trip off the Mississippi coast with three white peers who returned to the mainland without him. While local investigators currently suspect a standard drowning, the family officially had his body flown to Washington, D.C. to undergo a comprehensive independent autopsy. I'm Sybil Wilkes. 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
1: Thunderstorms may come through with the chance of severe winds. I'm News Channel 3 weather expert.

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1: Thunderstorms may come through with the chance of severe winds.
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2: Now, for those of you who are not regular listeners of the DL Hughley Show, here's a tiny sample of why you should listen every day. They're fighting for their lives. The problem is, it ain't the first time they fought somebody before. They can fight Alexander the Great. They ain't got a problem with Donald the Dumb. They don't. How can they be negotiating? Because every time Israel finds out that they got a leader, they kill him.
3: Yeah.
2: There ain't nobody answering that phone. Syed, phone for you. Uh-uh.
4: Take a message.
2: Hello, Syed, phone for you.
5: No, thank you.
2: Nope.
4: Tell him I'm not here.
6: Reception's bad. Put your phone closer to the window.
2: Yeah. That's not going to age well.
3: Mm-mm.
5: No.
2: You know, he wants his name on money, which is great, but we have a $39 trillion deficit. So if it's any money, it should be on the food stamp. Skip, my man Cheatham, what'd you learn today, baby? What?
3: Just got some breaking news.
2: Breaking news.
3: Tiger Woods has just been announced as the transportation secretary.
5: It would make sense.
3: April Fools! April Fools!
2: Infectious diseases that are on the rise. Ever since RFK became the secretary of HHS. I'm telling you, I think the wrong Kennedy was taking flying lessons. I think the wrong Kennedy had a penchant for convertibles. I think, I swear to God. Did you see Chrissy Gnome's husband is a cross dresser?
5: I saw
2: that. So apparently all that makeup she wouldn't buy one.
5: Wow.

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1: 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She put her hand
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0: PJ Morton, Mutual, loving that. On 103.5 WRB. Oh, of course it is, the Bluff City's best mix of R&B. Your boy Lou here on this Friday. Made it to another weekend, baby. Yep, thanks so much for you being there on the other end. Information and pass along to you. We got that, plus the best mix of R&B loaded up coming. And, hey, don't miss out. You ready to get your laugh on, man, on Saturday. Saturday, August 22nd. It's comedy legend D.L. Hughley. Our afternoon man is going to be in town, man, and doing his thing live at the Cannon Center. You don't want to miss it. Live at the Cannon Center on Saturday, August 22nd, for Performing Arts. Yeah, Cannon Center. You don't want to miss it. So, hey, man, go ahead and get your tickets. Nonstop laughs is going to be, you already know, D.L. Tickets are on sale now. 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
1: From the traffic center.
2: Easy ride in the Memphis area at this time. Seeing no delays. Traffic flow looking very good on 240 Midtown, Highway 385. Seeing Sam Cooper.
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2: More hot and humid weather is expected as we head into the weekend. Temperatures should be in the mid-90s both Friday and Saturday, and then Saturday night some strong thunderstorms may come through with the chance of severe winds. I'm News Channel 3 weather expert Max Claypool.
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Coming up here in a few, 13 minutes.

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0: Voodoo, yeah, Voodoo Magic, and yeah, that's it. Yeah, Voodoo Magic, that is Dave Hollister. Dave Hollister, baby, he is back doing his thing, man. I ain't mad at him. Hey, man, trying to find a way to cool off, are you? Well, let me tell you, you may want to get to, on up the street a little ways. Nashville Shores Water Park. 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All right? Just keeping you in the know. That's what we do. Let's show. All right, here we are. Friday, baby. Yeah, it is the 10th day. Yeah, the 10th day of July. Means it's Gospel Day. All right, now. Also, Collector Car Appreciation Day. And don't step on a B-Day as well. Now, you don't want to do that. You might make it mad if you don't kill it. National Kitten Day and National French Fry Day, as well as National Motorcycle Day. Rolled mine today. All right, anyway, 56 days until Labor Day weekend, but today, Friday, July 10th, 2026. Celebs celebrating today. We're saying happy birthday to Ryan Curry, the Curry family. Happy birthday to Mason Thangs. Yeah, oh, hiccup in the live action How to Train Your Dragon. Happy birthday to actress Morgan Dudley. Happy birthday to Isabella Merced. Hawk Girl in the new Superman movies. Happy birthday to actress Carla Jeffrey. Happy birthday to football player Antonio Brown. Celebrating today. Happy birthday to Wyatt Russell. Old John Walker in the Falcon and the Winter Soldier. Happy birthday to Jessica Simpson. Happy birthday to Thomas N. Nicholas. Oh, Henry Rowan Gardner in the Rookie of the Year. And happy birthday to Adrian Grenier. Oh, Vincent Chase on Entourage. And happy birthday to Sofia Vergara. Yeah, was once married to Magic Mike and the True Blood stud, old Joe Manganiello. All right, and if you're celebrating a birthday or an anniversary, today we say happy, happy birthday or happy, happy anniversary to you and many, many more from your friends, your family, for real. 1035 WRBO.
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2: More hot and humid weather is expected as we head into the weekend. Temperature should be in the mid-90s both Friday and Saturday, and then Saturday night, some strong thunder.
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2: Multi-agency rescue effort. Now, the noted civil rights attorney, Ben Crump, has joined the family as they demand an investigation into his tragic death. Globally, military hostilities flare as President Trump declared the ceasefire over, launching a second round of retaliatory strikes against Iran for attacking commercial vessels in the Strait of Hormuz. In the courts, the legal team for the black Texas inmate Carmelo Anthony demands a new trial, calling for immediate removal of the presiding judge over prejudicial public comments. And finally, that blockbuster NBA trade remains frozen as league officials audit a $28 million endorsement deal surrounding superstar Kawhi Leonard's proposed transition to the Toronto Raptors. I'm Sybil Wilkes. Be informed, be empowered.
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